0: I'm Neville, and I would like to thank everyone who donated and also those who continue to pray for this Christian radio ministry in Canberra.
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theory. But what about the practice? What about when the rubber hits the road? Then what? See, I used to think it was up to me, and I guess in part it is, but not completely. That's just as well. Because you and I, we're human. We can't conjure up confidence. We can't take this theory about who God is and let the theory somehow wipe away the fear, because fear is real. Now, I need something more than that. I need something more than promises on paper. And fortunately, that's exactly what God had planned too. He didn't want to leave it all up to us. He wants us to actually experience his peace, not our strength, but a peace and a strength that come from him and him alone. Let's pick up the rest of this story in Isaiah chapter 40, beginning at verse 28. This is what it says. Haven't you known, haven't you heard, the Lord is the everlasting God, the creator of the ends of the earth. He does not faint or grow weary. His understanding is unsearchable. Great, there was the theory again. But now watch for what comes next. Verse 29, he gives power to the faint and strengthens the powerless. Even youths will faint and be weary, and the young will fall exhausted, but those who wait for the Lord shall renew their strength. They shall mount up with wings like eagles. They shall run and not be weary. They shall walk and not faint. You see the point? The power and the strength, where do they come from? Do you or I conjure them up? No, they come from God. He gives those things to us. Why? Even youths will faint and be weary, and the young and the strong will fall exhausted. But, and here's the but, the glorious, wondrous, powerful but those who wait for the Lord shall renew their strength. They shall mount up with wings like eagles. They shall run and not be weary. They shall walk and not grow faint. You know what it means to wait? It does not mean to wait with a bad attitude. It does not mean to wait with grumbling in our hearts and on our lips. It doesn't mean to stand there paralyzed by fear either. No, it means to wait expectantly. To wait on God with the expectation that he is who he says he is and that he will do what he says he's going to do. To wait right in the middle of our fear. Boy, that's hard. With our emotions on a roller coaster, with our enemies around us, with our hearts cast down, but with an expectation, nevertheless, that somewhere deep inside, that God is going to act. Who knows? Will God give us victory over our enemies today? I don't know. I mean, there are more Christians martyred in the 20th century than in the whole 2,000 years before that combined. We all die sometimes. Is he going to heal this cancer or let it take its course? I don't know. But this one thing I do know, that those who wait for the Lord shall renew their strength. They will mount up with wings like eagles. They shall run and not be weary. They shall walk and not faint. God is saying, indeed, he's commanding us through his word today, do not be afraid. Instead, wait on him. You know, when we're waiting in fear and when we're waiting in pain and when we're waiting and it's uncomfortable and unpleasant, we want to grumble and whinge and complain and blame everyone else and have bad stuff coming out of our mouths and have grumbling in our heart. Isn't that what we want to do? We don't like being uncomfortable. We don't like being afraid. We just want it all to finish. God, what are you doing? Come on, move along. Let's get over this. But those who wait expectantly for the Lord, shall renew their strength. They shall mount up with wings like eagles. They shall run and not be weary. They shall walk and not faint. See, come what may, if I'm diagnosed tomorrow with terminal cancer, I still am going to put my confidence in God, who has given me a life eternal with him. Because Jesus said to his disciples when they were afraid, listen to this, John chapter 14, verse 27, the peace I leave with you, my peace I give to you. I don't give it to you as the world gives. Do not let your hearts be troubled. Do not let them be afraid. And yet, so far as we know, each of these disciples, other than Judas, went on to do mighty things for God, and then they died for their faith. So often, we're

focused on the here and now, but God's plan for my life and for your life is a life eternal. God's perspective is an eternal perspective. And that, my friend, is why you and I can put our confidence in Him. When we're afraid, when we're in this place that's so scary, we can go to His Word and say, you know what it says? It says here that those who wait for the Lord shall renew their strength. You know, you never feel big, you never feel strong when you're waiting for God. When we're afraid, we feel so small. You know, I think God means it to be that way. When we humble ourselves and we just come before God and say, God, I can't do this. I don't know. I'm afraid. I don't know what to do next. I'm just going to wait on you. I'm just going to wait for you. I don't know what you're going to do. I don't know if you're going to show up. I don't know if you're going to talk. I don't know. I'm going to put my faith in you and I'm going to wait on you. And I know my emotions are going to go up and down. I know it's going to be hard, but I'm just going to wait for my God. That's an eternal perspective. That's a God perspective. Jesus had to put his faith in God. Jesus lay all his glory aside. And he was there in the garden in Gethsemane just before he was crucified, struggling. He was afraid. He was hurting. And he just put his trust in God. Do not be afraid. God gives us his peace. That's what this passage from Isaiah says. Those who wait for the Lord shall renew their strength. The strength comes from God. The mounting up with eagles doesn't come because we flap a lot. It comes because we waited on God. The running and not being weary comes from God. Do not be afraid. Take God's peace from him. Go and wait. Just go and wait before him and let him pour his love and his peace into your life. Doesn't matter how big or bad or ugly the enemy is. It doesn't matter how fearful we are. It doesn't matter how dire the consequences of this particular situation might be. Why? Because God is the God who created the whole shooting match. Every star in the sky, every part of creation, God created it. God has an eternal perspective. And when we wait on him, he gives us his peace. That's the promise. My friend, do not be afraid. Let your confidence rest in God himself. And then let him do the rest. Wait on the Lord and you shall renew your strength. Wait on the Lord and you shall mount up with wings like an eagle. That's the promise. It's a God thing. 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I'm Bernie Diamond. I'll catch you again same time next week with another message of God's love, God's grace, and God's power for each one of us in Jesus Christ.

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5: It was an important day for us some weeks ago now. One of our friends asked if she could do the floral arrangements for our church to honour the day, and we readily agreed. So our friend Cecilia, who is very good, did some ikebana for us. That's that beautiful art of Japanese flower arranging. Cecilia came arrayed with a modicum of flowers and set to work slowly and reverently. When finished, she simply slipped out of the church and left the results for us to find. They were stunning.

0: നിന്റെ ഹിതം ചെയ്യാൻ ഞങ്ങളെ പഠിപ്പിക്കണേ, നിന്റെ ഇഷ്ടം ചെയ്യാൻ ഞങ്ങളെ സഹായിക്കണേ. Help us to dwell in your presence forever. Amen.
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2: This is Towards Understanding. You're with Clayton Bjellin, and it is wonderful to be able to have a chat to Dr. Ming Wang. His life story is told in this film, Sight. It's based on his biography as well, From Darkness to Sight. And it has been a truly remarkable story. We've been hearing of him going through the Cultural Revolution, where he wasn't allowed to be educated as that teenager in China, and then eventually able to do some work, came to America with just $50, and then has now gone on to create a whole lot of new technologies, including, as we have heard, this understanding of using that that membrane from the placentas and these sorts of things to help eye health go from no scarring to virtually no scarring, or very minimal scarring, and healing people's eyes. And as Dr. Wang has shared with us, if you just joining us, he just shared in the last time we had a chat just a few minutes ago that didn't even own this patent, donated it to the world, and believed that God had created this, and he just was the one that was able to be a part of discovering what it was, a truly remarkable thing that's now a $5 billion industry helping people all over this world. Let's dig into that faith understanding. Dr. Wang, I know that when you were in China and in that part of your life, Christianity wasn't part of your world. Where was it that it, and how was it that you eventually said, well, actually, Jesus is the person that I want to follow?
3: Yes, Clayton. Actually, about 10 years ago, there was a wonderful

0: for. It can happen now. Mm. May this be so in our churches, our lives, and in our communities.
1: Oh, amen.
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3: In news headlines, I'm Lee Harrison. Making news today, voter support for the coalition's gone up, while One Nation has suffered a drop in the latest opinion poll. The Resolve Political Monitor shows backing for One Nation has slipped 3 points to 26%. The coalition has seen its popularity rise by the same amount and now sits at 23%. There's been further strikes between the US and Iran overnight, raising fears of a return to all-out war. The US military says it's launched a third wave of strikes, hitting hundreds of Iranian targets in the region. In response, Tehran has struck US bases in five Gulf states, including Bahrain, Kuwait, and Jordan. A powerful typhoon has made landfall in China, bringing heavy rainfall and violent winds to the country's east coast. Around 2 million people have been evacuated. Landslides triggered by Typhoon Barbie have killed at least 17 people in the Philippines. In air sport, Brisbane's moved into the AFL top four after a 90-point win over Essendon. The Melbourne Storms defeated the Titans to wrap up round 19 of the NRL. And world number one Jannik Sinner has defended his Wimbledon title with a four-set victory over Alexander Zverev in the final. These stories and more today. This is Air News.

0: Hey, you tuned into The Daily. Happy Monday. Now, outside of the show, you may be aware, you might not, but I'm also a PT, and so I work in the health and fitness space. And so for a couple of minutes, let's have a chat about your well-being. Yeah, health, fitness and well-being, it certainly is one of my passions in life. And this is what I want to talk about today because this is a conversation I've had with a few clients over the last couple of weeks. Exercise to look better, sure, but it's about so much more than that. It's also about less anxiety, stronger bones, sharper cognition, that's the way your brain works, better quality sleep, a decreased cancer risk, an average increase in lifespan. Do you want me to keep on going? Well, I could, but how fitness is sold and why it matters are often very, very different. Because exercise is often advertised as a way to change how you look. You know, smaller waist, bigger muscles, better photos, all that stuff. And if that's what gets someone started, you know what? That's okay. But I've started wondering whether we've accidentally made the least important benefit the headline. Because what happens when the mirror doesn't change as quickly as you'd hoped? Or when your body never quite looks like the image that you had in your mind? If appearance is the only reason you exercise, really easy to feel like you're failing. Yet the biggest changes, they usually happen where you can't see them. You realize your mind feels quieter after a stressful day. You wake up with more energy because you've slept properly. You carry in all the groceries without even thinking about it from the car. Your bones get stronger, your brain stays sharper, and you're quietly reducing the risk of diseases you hope you'll never have to face. Even your future self is benefiting in ways that today's reflection can't reveal. So maybe that's why people who stick with exercise the longest stop talking so much about weight. They talk about how they feel. More capable. More confident. More alive. And now, looking better, that can be a wonderful bonus. But your health, your fitness, your well-being, it was never just about changing your body. So how fitness is sold and why it matters, man, it's so very, very different. I hope you found that helpful. That's the Monday Motivation.
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